Kansas, Carry On Wayward Son. I'm Mike Walsh with Daryl Hall and John Oates. I can't go for that. Homie, don't play that.

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Dan Michael at 6:59 in the 7 o'clock hour. We're going to talk with Delmar Mills at 7:25, local news at 7:30. 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

bright. My walk had purpose, my steps were quick and light, and I held firm to what I felt was

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We were cool and crazy.

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Oh, thanks. Yeah, you can clap your hands if you want to, but I was going to say, if you're happy and you know it, keep listening. Classic Hits 107.1 WKRV.

You know all the lyrics and the air guitar and drum parts too. This is your kind of music. Classic Hits 107.1 WKRV.